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The

The National Weather Service in Jackson has issued a severe thunderstorm warning for northern Lee County in central Mississippi, southwestern Choctaw County in central Mississippi, eastern Holmes County in central Mississippi, southeastern Carroll County in north central Mississippi, Ottawa County in central Mississippi, southwestern Lewiston County in east central Mississippi, south central Montgomery County in north central Mississippi, until 8:15 p.m. Central Daylight Time. At 7:07 p.m. Central Daylight Time, a severe thunderstorm was located near Ethel, or near Kosciuszko, moving south at 10 miles per hour. Hazard, 60 miles per hour wind gusts and quarter-size hail. Source, radar indicated. Impact, hail damage to vehicles is expected. Expect wind damage.

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0: Jams. 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Blazing hip hop and R&B. Pop that thing, let it clap, let it clap. Ride this, or you sit on
1: Let's
0: my
1: go.
0: Lap. Spread them cheeks, let me see that. Shake that, like you out of control. That thing till your throat gets sore. Bend it on down, put your face on the floor. That till your legs can't stand. High freak, with the word in a hand.

National Weather Service in Jackson has issued a severe thunderstorm warning for northern Choctaw County in central Mississippi, northeastern Carroll County in north central Mississippi, southeastern Grenada County in north central Mississippi, Webster County in north central Mississippi, Montgomery County in north central Mississippi, until 8:30 p.m. Central Daylight Time. At 7:36 p.m. Central Daylight Time, a severe thunderstorm was located near Conical, or near Winona, moving east at 15 miles per hour. Hazard, 60 miles per hour in gusts and quarter-size hail. Source, radar indicated. Impact, hail damage to vehicles is expected. Expect wind damage to roofs, siding, and trees. Locations impacted include Winona, Utra, Duck Hill, Kilnickel, Lefiston, Waffle, Gore Springs, Cumberland, Sweetman, Lodi, Sherwood, Poplar Creek, Clarkson, Bellefontaine, Reform, Listerman, and Embry. 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
1: They talking about nothing.
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1: They talking about nothing.
0: What they talking about?
1: They talking about nothing.
0: Huh? They ain't talking about nothing. Hi. What they talking about?
1: They talking about nothing.
0: What they talking about?
1: They talking about nothing.
0: What they talking about?
1: They talking about nothing.
0: What they talking about?
1: They talking about nothing.
0: Huh? They ain't talking about nothing. Pickable.

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0: 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It's the...
1: The National Weather Service in Jackson has issued a severe thunderstorm warning for northern Lee County in central Mississippi, southwestern Choctaw County in central Mississippi, east central Holmes County in central Mississippi, southeastern Carroll County in north central Mississippi, Ottawa County in central Mississippi, southwestern Houston County in east central Mississippi, south central Montgomery County in north central Mississippi, northwestern Neshoba County in east central Mississippi, until 9 p.m. Central Daylight Time. At 8:05 p.m. Central Daylight Time, a severe thunderstorm was located over Smyrna, or 7 miles southeast of Kosciuszko, moving northeast at 15 miles per hour. Hazard, 60 miles per hour wind gusts and quarter-size hail. Source, radar indicated. Impact, hail damage to vehicles is expected. Expect wind damage to roofs, siding, and trees. This severe thunderstorm will be near Zama and Smyrna around 8:10 p.m. Central Daylight Time. Also around 8:20 p.m. Central Daylight Time. For your protection, move to an interior room on the lowest floor of a building.

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National Weather Service in Jackson has issued a flash flood warning for Choctaw County in central Mississippi, central Montgomery County in north central Mississippi, southwestern Webster County in north central Mississippi, until 11 p.m. Central Daylight Time. At 8:22 p.m. Central Daylight Time, Doppler radar indicated thunderstorms producing heavy rain in Agoura. Between 3 and 5 inches of rain have fallen. Additional rainfall amounts of 2 to 4 inches are possible in the warned area. Flash flooding is ongoing or expected to begin shortly. Hazard: flash flooding caused by thunderstorms. Source: radar indicated. Impact: flash flooding of small creeks and streams, urban areas, highways, streets and underpasses, as well as other poor drainage and low-lying areas. Some locations that will experience flash flooding include Agoura, Kilnickel, Waffle, Lodi, Chester, Poplar Creek, Reform and Sherwood. Turn around, don't drown when encountering flooded roads. Most flood deaths occur in vehicles. Be especially cautious at night when it is harder to recognize the dangers of flooding. Be aware of your surroundings and do not drive on flooded roads.

0: What's up, though? What you want? 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
1: DJ on the beat, so it's a bang.

National Weather Service in Jackson has issued a severe thunderstorm warning for Eastern Lee County in Central Mississippi, Northern Newton County in East Central Mississippi, Southwestern Kemper County in East Central Mississippi, South Central Livingston County in East Central Mississippi, Northeastern Scott County in Central Mississippi, Neshoba County in East Central Mississippi, Northwestern Lauderdale County in East Central Mississippi.

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At 8:46 p.m. Central Daylight Time, a severe thunderstorm was located near Pearl River, moving southeast at 15 miles per hour. Hazard, 60 miles per hour in gusts and quarter-size hail. Source, radar indicated. Impact, hail damage to vehicles is expected. Expect wind damage to roofs, siding, and trees. 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

National Weather Service in Jackson has issued a severe thunderstorm warning for northern Lee County in central Mississippi, southern Choctaw County in central Mississippi, eastern Holmes County in central Mississippi, southern Carroll County in north central Mississippi, Atala County in central Mississippi, southwestern Easton County in east central Mississippi, southern Montgomery County in north central Mississippi, northeastern Yazoo County in central Mississippi, northwestern Neshoba County in east central Mississippi, northeastern Madison County in central Mississippi, until 9:45 p.m. Central Daylight Time. At 8:29 p.m. Central Daylight Time, a severe thunderstorm was located over McAdams, or near Kosciuszko, moving southeast at 15 miles per hour. Hazard, 60 miles per hour in gusts and quarter-size hail. Source, radar indicated. Impact, hail damage to vehicles is expected. Expect wind damage to roofs, siding, and trees. Locations impacted include Kosciuszko, Louisville, Durrett, Lexington, Vadum, Goodman, Pickens, Noxapater, Weir, Apple, West, French Camp, McCool, Sellers, Newport, Franklin, McMillan, Bronxville, Denville, and Poplar Creek. 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

out my gold yard if I have to. 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

0: Feel good, look great. 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

Rick Carlton. Ain't it Rick Carlton? Right now in the Rick Carlton. I know.

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National Weather Service in Jackson has issued a severe thunderstorm warning for northeastern Ottawa County in northeastern Mississippi, Clay County in northeastern Mississippi, northwestern Lowndes County in northeastern Mississippi, until 4:15 a.m. Central Daylight Time. At 3:08 a.m. Central Daylight Time, a severe thunderstorm was located over Griffith, or 12 miles north of Starkville, moving southeast at 20 miles per hour. Hazard, 60 miles per hour wind gusts and quarter-size hail. Source, radar indicated. Impact, hail damage to vehicles is expected. Expect wind damage to roofs, siding, and trees. This severe thunderstorm will be near Starkville and Waldron around 3:15 a.m. Central Daylight Time. West Point around 3:20 a.m. Central Daylight Time. Tybee around 3:30 a.m. Central Daylight Time. Sesames around 3:35 a.m. Central Daylight Time. Artesia around 3:40 a.m. Central Daylight Time. 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

folk to make them richer. Fast forward 2024, you got the same agenda. 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
1: Keep me, I got
0: DJ,
1: you, homie.
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1: Oh.

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I know.

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Right here. Yeah. Blazing hip-hop and R&B for you. The Dogs and all of the Golden Triangle. 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

0: 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Thank God it's Friday, baby.
1: Yep.
0: Yeah, Morning Hustle in the building. L'Oreal, good morning.
2: Story, L'Oreal.
3: It's Friday, man. Oh. It's Sunday, Sunday. It's Friday, man. It's Sunday, Sunday. I don't know who you thought you was playing
0: that
3: with, little boy. Who
0: man.
3: You thought you was playing with?
0: Alright, man.
3: You can't even do your voice.
0: L'Oreal's in the building. Good morning.
3: She's here. Good morning.
0: Alton, what's happening?
3: Kyle
0: Santilli and I'm here. This is already going to be a great Friday.
3: Done with this.
0: Yo, DJ. Yeah.

0: He's ready to go with the mix, man. AK, it's on you.
1: See you at the bar, you was hardly talking. That's when I knew that your heart was scarring. Friends to lovers need a part to star in. Like, wait, babe, let me

0: That's the homie DJ AK in the mix, baby, huh?
1: Yeah, AK.
0: Perfect mix to send us into the weekend. We appreciate you, dog. Morning Hustle's here. L'Oreal, Kyle, Santilli, and Alton Walker. Let's get into Kyle's message of the day.
1: Amen.
2: Yeah.
3: Listen up.
2: Here's some quick inspiration to start your day.
3: Now check it. Kyle's message of the day.
0: Kyle's message of the day today is everybody has their limits. You have to know your own.
1: Yeah, Alton.
0: You know, too often, man, we kind of, you know, we're stressed out and we just keep going anyway. You know what I mean? You got that little injury in your shoulder, but you keep going anyway. You know what I mean? You got a little bit of money in the bank, but you keep spending anyway. Whatever the case may be, everybody has their limits. You have to know your own, because if you keep pushing beyond your limits, all you're going to really do is set yourself back in the long run, right? That little shoulder thing going to turn into you can't use your damn arm at all. Mm. That little I'm short a couple dollars thing going to turn into bankruptcy. You understand what I'm saying? That well, I'll have a couple more snacks thing going to turn into full-blown obesity. You understand what I'm saying? Everybody has to manage themselves in a way where they know their own limits and how far to push things, okay? And if you're in a situation where, you know, you're kind of teetering on that line, well, you might want to do a reevaluation. You might want to figure out exactly where you are and how much further you could go before things get bad, okay? Kyle's message of the day today is everybody has their limits. You got to know your own.
1: And mine is just a little advice, okay? If you lose something and the person with you looks behind the mounted TV, they took your stuff.
0: They did. They did.
1: You know they be trying to move the TV. Get your ass out of here, you thief.
0: All right, stick around. When we come back, we're going to the phone lines, man. How do you feel about schools pushing kids through even when they haven't learned anything? We'll take your calls in just a minute.
2: Feel the vibe
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6: It's the morning hustle.
7: Yeah. Listen, it's the morning hustle. L'Oreal, Kyle Santilli, and Alton Walker. We're in the building. And today we want to know, man, how do you feel about schools pushing kids through even though they're not learning? Now, we're getting back into the school year. And it's been a couple of videos that have been popping up on people's feeds just with, you know, people being kind of disgusted with how things are moving. Do you remember that one teacher that was crying on the camera just because he was upset?
1: Yes, absolutely.
7: Here's what he had to say.
8: I just finished a 3-hour class. I'm teaching seniors. These kids are leaving high school and going to college. Hopefully, we had 2 paragraphs to read. I basically completed the sentence for them, and they couldn't fill in 4 words.
7: Crazy.
1: That's sad.
7: Crazy.
1: It's really sad. And you can tell, like, in the way of the world, like, if you go somewhere, I was at the grocery store and I switched out the money, like, oh, matter of fact, take this smaller bill.
7: Yeah.
1: And she did not know how to give me the change back.
7: Yeah.
1: Like, she was really off and actually gave me less. But it was like a couple cents. So I was just like, just keep it. Like,
7: you've seen those registers where they have to give you back the right amount of dollars, but then the change
1: comes
7: out the side, right? But I don't even see them that much anymore now that everything's literally like card digital.
1: Yeah.
7: How often do you even see anybody paying with cash?
1: Yeah, I mean, it's not
7: it's
1: often.
7: Crazy.
1: But I do know, like, we were talking about this a couple weeks ago, and there was a teacher that reached out to me and was like, you know, the reason why these kids are not able to read is because they are forcing us to push them through to the next grade without them passing the class. They just want them out of the schools.
7: Yeah.
1: So they know that they can't read. They know that they can't do certain things, but they don't want that responsibility. I remember there used to be people in the 10th grade that was 19 when I went to school.
7: That's crazy.
1: Because you got left back.
7: They used to have a No Child Left Behind Act that started that whole thing.
1: Yeah, well, that's what stopped them from being 19 in the 10th grade.
9: And that's why you need to fail these kids. Because failing is embarrassing. Do you know why I wanted to be successful? It's because I didn't want to get kept back embarrassed and be embarrassed next year being in the class and all my other classmates are in another grade. We used to be able to, you remember you used to hide if your like your test grade?
1: Yeah.
9: You used to hide it and fold it. And when your teacher came and folded it up like that in front of you,
7: you
9: knew you failed.
1: But
9: and it didn't feel good.
7: I'm not sure if failing everybody just outright is it, though, because that doesn't really help them get better. It might work for some.
1: But
7: it might work for some, but the ultimate goal is not everybody fail. The ultimate goal is the kids actually learn.
1: Now, if you didn't pass,
7: how do we get them to actually learn?
1: If you didn't, if you didn't pass, you failed. We had an alternative school for the kids that did not want to pay attention.
9: You
1: have to fail them.
9: I'm just being honest. You want a child to learn? Fail them.
1: I mean, if they're not on the level of the other kids, they should have to relearn whatever that is.
7: I want to say this very quickly because I know we're about to go to break and take y'all phone calls. That was not motivation for me. And I'm going to give you this briefly.
9: Yeah.
7: I was an honor student kid who was totally uninterested in school and would fail things because I was not interested and I didn't want to be there. So failing certain things didn't motivate me to do better.
9: Did they
1: but
9: fail you
1: needed discipline too. You got to remember, you didn't want to be there, but that's the whole point. Do you want to go to work? Most people don't.
7: Yeah.
1: But there is discipline and things you have to do as an adult that you should teach these kids while they're in school.
9: When they failed you, right?
7: I passed into summer school.
9: And look at you now.
7: 866-HUSTLE-8.
1: Look at
9: him.
7: 866-HUSTLE-8. 866-487-8538. The question is, how do you feel about schools pushing kids through even though they're not learning? Holla at us.
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0: You know who's in the building. It's the Morning Hustle, L'Oreal, Kyle Santilli, and Alton Walker.
1: And you know you need some money, so all you got to do is text CASH, that's C-A-S-H, to 71007. 10 questions, 60 seconds. Get them all right. You'll walk away with that grand in your pocket.
0: How do you feel about schools pushing kids through even when they haven't learned? 866-HUSTLE-8, 866-487-8538. Donna and Cincy, how you feel about it?
2: It's not a good idea. That's setting them up for failure the rest of their lives. They're not going to be able to fill out job applications because they're not going to be able to read it.
0: And speaking of job, you know, that reminds me of a post I saw where a guy was complaining. He's like, I can't even hire these kids. These kids, some of them, are coming to job interviews with their parents. Like, that's insane.
1: But that reminds me of Step Brothers. When they came together with the tuxedos on.
0: Yeah, man, we got to set them up to be independent and be able to do these things on their own.
1: But coming with the parent, you got your reference.
0: Right there with you, huh?
1: Yeah.
0: 866-HUSTLE-8,
1: 866-487-8538.
0: How do you feel about schools pushing kids through even when they haven't learned?
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3: 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Let's go.
2: It's the morning hustle.
0: Yeah. You're locked in with the morning hustle. L'Oreal, Kyle Santillan, Alton Walker.
1: That's right. And we want you to download the Morning Hustle app. You know why? 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
0: Absolutely. All right, man, we're back in school that time of year. People are back. Some people are about to go back. Either way, we always had this conversation about whether or not kids are learning. We want to know how you feel about schools pushing kids through even when they haven't learned.
1: I was watching this thing. You know how they have these people on the street that go up to people with the mic and ask questions? And this man was asking like about Black history to this girl. And she was literally arguing with him and was wrong.
0: Right.
1: He was like, who's the first Black millionaire? And she was like, Oprah Winfrey. Like, and she was totally wrong. And he was like, no, Madam C.J. Walker. And she was like, no, it's not. Madam C.J. Walker is a singer.
0: Oh, my God.
1: And it just got worse from there. And instead of, like, learning and being educated, she was really trying to go at it with him.
0: Yeah.
4: It's just sad.
0: I've seen people do those kind of same things on the street, and the person will ask, not even Black history, silly questions like, how many states are there in the United States of America? And they don't know that.
1: Excuse me, the cash grab? We'd be like, how many stars on the flag?
4: Don't do them like that.
1: But, I mean, they like, what do the stars represent? Like, help.
0: All right, let's go to the phone lines, man. 866-HUSTLE-8, 866-487-8538. Shaw in ATL, what you say?
5: I have a problem with it.
0: Really?
5: And I have a lot of feelings and facts behind it because I work in education. But however, I don't have a problem with it.
0: But they don't know anything.
5: No, that's not true. Okay, so every child learns on a different level. No one learns the same. You have a curriculum that you got to get through, and they're going through it so fast. Every kid is not going to retain it. It's up to the parents to teach the children what they are supposed to know, and the school to support it and enhance whatever they have. If you don't like it, homeschool your kids.
1: I think it should be the other way around. I think the school and the teachers who are certified to teach should be teaching, and the parents should be assisting.
0: Right.
1: If

0: I am sending my child off to school to learn. Why am I teaching them science? I need to be assisting them. I don't know science. I'm not a scientist.
1: Right. Especially
0: you
1: math.
0: You went to school for that.
1: Especially math. Them kids be bringing work home. Yeah, I don't know how to do this.
0: You got the book. Yeah. And I think if they're not if they're not knowing how to read or something, it should definitely not just, they shouldn't be pushed through. Like, that's crazy to me.
2: So then you keep them back, and then they're still not learning. But I say that, okay, so most teachers, if you talk to teachers inside a classroom, they'll tell you that the new curriculum, they don't even understand it. So it's a bigger issue than just pushing kids through. That's why they changed the grading scale, for real.
1: That's a whole other conversation in itself.
0: Right.
1: All right, man. Well, if you didn't get through on the phone lines, let us know how you feel. Download that Morning Hustle app. Send us a voice note, and we'll continue the conversation that way.
3: All right? Fail these kids.
1: No, that doesn't help
3: Fail
1: everybody.
3: Fail these kids.
1: Oh, my God.
3: Bring back F and U.
1: Okay.
3: All right. So you can say F you, and F you. Who's next?
1: I knew he was going to say that.
4: Feel the vibe
5: with the Morning Hustle.

0: Alicia, good morning.
1: Good morning.
0: How are you today?
1: I'm doing good. How are you?
0: I'm good. We're good. We're going to see if we can get you a little bit better and put $1,000 in your pocket. How about that?
1: Sounds great to me.
0: Okay,
2: what
0: man.
2: What up, though, Alicia?
0: Okay.
2: I heard you from the D.
0: When we come back, Alicia from Detroit, the D is going to represent in the $1,000 cash grab. Y'all don't move.
3: Feel the vibe
4: with the morning hustle.
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1: 60 seconds.
3: Time for that $1,000 cash grab. Morning Hustle in the building. We got Alicia on the line out of Detroit. Good morning, Alicia.
4: Let's go, Alicia.
3: All right, we're going to see if we can get you $1,000 today in the cash grab. Are you ready for it?
5: Ready.
3: She said she's ready.
6: Get this money.
3: I like it.
6: Tired of y'all losing.
4: She's going to win. Watch.
3: Okay, yes. So listen, Alicia, let me give you the rules really quickly, man. You got 60 seconds to answer 10 questions. For every correct answer, you get $10. Get all 10 right, you win $1,000. If you don't know an answer, you can say pass. We'll come back to that question as long as we have time. And make sure the answer that you give is the one that you want, because we have to go with your first response. And our judges, Big Mad, don't play about that, okay?
5: All right.
3: All right, that being said, we're trying to hook you up with a free answer. L'Oreal, what you got for?
4: The answer I have for you is botanist.
5: Botanist?
4: Nope.
7: We'll know what you're talking about.
4: Kind of sound like you saying bonnet.
3: Spell it for.
4: Okay, it's spelled B-O-N-T-A-N-I-S-T. Botanist.
3: Whoa. That's how you... No, that ain't right.
4: Oh, whoops.
3: I was looking at the paper like... What was
4: I'm
3: that?
4: Not even looking at the paper. I just guessed. How do you spell it? You spell it for her.
3: B-O-T.
8: This guy's losing.
4: Oh, I added an N. Y'all act like it's a big difference.
3: B-O-T-A-N-I-S-T. Botanist. I got 60 seconds on the clock. Alicia, when you're ready, say, I'm ready, Kyle.
5: I'm ready, Kyle.
3: The clock begins in 3, 2, 1. Here we go. What is 160 divided by 4?
5: 160 divided by 4, 40.
3: Spell the word plant.
5: P-L-A-N-T.
3: Which one of these is a secondary color? Red, blue, or orange?
5: Orange.
3: What's the capital city of the state of California?
5: Capital city, I'm sorry?
3: The capital city of California.
5: Pass.
3: What gas do humans need to breathe in to survive?
5: Oxygen.
3: How many days are in a leap year? 364, 365, or 366?
5: 366.
3: What's the capital city of the country of Canada?
5: Pass.
3: What do we call scientists who specifically studies plants?
5: Botanist.
3: What geometric shape has four equal straight sides? A triangle, square, or pentagon?
5: Square.
3: What's the specific term for a collective group of lions?
5: Pride.
3: What is the capital city of the state of California?
5: Sacramento.
3: Time.
6: Dang!
4: Oh my God!
6: Oh my God!
4: Alicia! Oh, you did so good. Oh my God, you got everything right that you answered. The only problem is that you skipped those two questions. If you would have only skipped one, then maybe we could have got to it. But you're just missing the one answer. What is the capital city of the country of Canada, and who goes there anyway?
5: Right.
4: Ottawa.
3: Drake.
6: Ottawa.
4: Yeah, Drake doesn't even have a real accent. Ooh. Ottawa.
3: Ottawa. Dang.
4: Ottawa. And I would have said Toronto, so it wouldn't have worked.
3: Yeah.
4: Did you know that answer? Coming back around?
6: Nah, she
3: still would have got it wrong. Damn.
4: Okay. I said she would have been Googling by now.
3: You did
4: really good. One wrong, 9 right. You got $90 at least.
3: Uh-huh. And she was botanist in the right spot.
4: She sure did, and I was proud of her.
3: Mm-hmm. Alicia from the D.
4: We ain't got nothing to laugh at you about or nothing.
3: Right. Right.
5: I'm over here sweating.
4: I really wish you won this $1,000, I promise you. You broke my heart today.
3: Well, you did
5: good. Give me another question. I'll try again.
4: I know that's right, girl.
3: You never know. You might get another chance one day. You know what I'm saying? But in the meantime, you did get $90. We're proud of you for that. All right?

0: Thank you.
1: Alicia from the D is a G today. She got $90,000.
2: Oh, I like that.
1: $90.
2: I'll take
1: $90,000. No. I misspoke. You got $90.
3: Oh, so you can misspeak, but I can't.
1: Here's what I did. My mind put two words together. I put $90 and $1,000 cash grab together.
3: Excuses.
1: To be clear, you got $90 today. Congratulations.
2: Thank you.
3: Yeah.
1: You got any shout outs before you go?
2: I want to shout out my mom and my kids.
1: There you have it, man.
2: And my dad.
3: Mama, love you.
1: Anybody else that wants to get down with the cash grab, text the word cash to 71007. You could be up next with us on the Morning Hustle.
4: It's the Morning Hustle.

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1: 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L'Oreal, Kyle, Santillan, Alton Walker's here. The lowdown's coming up next.
2: Well, it looks like Porsche has somebody that is not a big fan, and Timbaland can't seem to catch a break when it comes to working with these artists and DJs. 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
0: Kid Capri.
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We don't like to do too much explaining. 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
2: He might be rich, but it looks like Timbo can't catch a break.
3: I feel like every time I turn around, he has an issue with an artist or something he's working with. But we'll get to that in just a second. Mm-hmm. First, my girl Claudia Jordan is calling out Portia Williams, Housewives of Atlanta. They need to just let my girl Claudia back on there because she seems to go head to head with a lot of them. Mm. Anyway, she was talking to Carlos King and friends. Shout out to Carlos. And this is why Claudia said she lost respect for Portia.
4: I met her. She was a sweet girl, fresh out of getting out of the divorce. And I was introduced to her as she was his girlfriend. So imagine my surprise when we went out that night and his other rich friend comes and Portia says, I need to get that. So that was my first issue with her. Like, to me, you're telling me you want to step out on my boy? I'm looking at you crazy.
3: Is that girl code, though? I mean, she is cool with the guy, but as a girl, I feel like guys look out for guys even if they don't know them like that. Like, y'all wouldn't tell the girl.
2: She said that's her friend, though. I think that's the difference. No?
5: That look says everything.
3: I don't know. I know. Okay. I mean, I don't know. What do I know? Okay.
5: What do I know?
3: I feel like I might know who she's talking about. But anyway, you know what? Have you ever lost respect for somebody when you've seen them do something? I know me personally. I was out on a date, went to the movies with a guy. And you know how the concession stands are now where you could just grab the stuff and then you walk to the register?
2: Yeah.
3: Like at Phipps?
2: Mm-hmm. Yeah.
3: Okay, well, there was nobody at the register and he just kept walking. And I'm like, oh, so you're not going to pay for it? He like, ain't nobody there.
2: Yeah.
3: So he stole the pizza.
6: Yeah, yeah.
3: And after that, I was like, ugh.
6: Yeah,
3: right? Wouldn't that make you lose a little respect? You ain't got $20?
6: Yeah, she steal something from me.
3: Steal something from where? Saks? Maybe that's different.
6: If she steal something from me, I probably she love me.
3: Okay.
5: What?
3: Speaking of love, Coco Jones, she is in love and married. Her husband, Donovan Mitchell, he plays for the Cavaliers. And it seems like even though the two of them are married, she still gets nervous around him. Now, she says she played him some new music and she still gets the jitters. Married and nervous, does that match?
2: Yeah, that's cool. I think that's like she's still in that honeymoon stage.
3: Okay.
2: That kind of nervous. Not like I'm scared to be around him, but kind of like she's gonna get the butterflies.
3: Yeah, but playing your music for him?
2: Yeah, I mean, it's cool. I think
6: can't leave a girl married.
3: You can't.
6: I can't believe that. Why would she go do that?
3: The only thing I would be nervous to do is fart. Because I don't think women do that and should do that in front of men. So, that's the only thing. But everything else, I'll be like, huh, listen to this song.
2: Yeah,
3: like,
2: I just think it's one of those things where I really hope he likes it. It makes me a little nervous to play. It's not a bad thing.
3: Is there anything that you get nervous around Shonda about doing?
2: Nope.
3: Why?
2: What haven't I been around for? No. Nope.
3: Okay, I guess they didn't reach that point. Now let's talk about DJ Efeezy. DJ Efeezy, once upon a time, was on Love & Hip Hop Miami. He's had his own legal issues, but it looks like now he is filing a lawsuit against Timbaland and a touring company by the name of Mosley. Now he said he was fired just a few weeks before a tour with Timbaland and Missy was supposed to kick off, and he was supposed to be the DJ. This was in 2024, and he said last minute they just stopped responding to him. Ooh. Even though he got a Canadian work visa, he did all these other things like turned down other job offers. So he wants $120,000 because he found out he was replaced by Timbaland's son.
2: Ooh.
3: So he said this is nepotism and you broke a contract. Does Timbaland, I ain't gonna lie, I would have put my son up there too. I could save me $120,000. I get my son a little bit of shine. We get to travel and work together. Bye, Efeezy.
2: Yeah. I mean, it's not Timbaland's fault, but whoever signed the original contract, they're at fault.
6: And that's why he's using AI.
3: Who, Timbaland?
6: Yep.
3: So he ain't got to deal with people like this.
6: That's why he want to use AI. He ain't got to deal with this no more.
3: Yeah, because I remember he was dealing with Tank. He had her as an artist,
2: mm-hmm.
3: and they had their creative differences. He ain't put nothing good out since Aaliyah.
6: Tom
3: L'Oreal, that's the lowdown. You can follow me at Don L'Oreal. What, you name somebody?
6: Missy.
3: L'Oreal, or I'm on a hustle show. Missy ain't had an album in a minute. Maybe Justin Timberlake.
2: All right, y'all stick around, man.
3: We don't like him anymore.
2: Coming up, Alta's going to let us know why God ain't pleased. That's on the way.
0: Feel the vibe
7: with the Morning Hustle.

0: 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Wow.
1: Let's go.
0: It's the morning hustle.
2: Yeah. 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I don't take nothing serious. I'm trying to tell you. L'Oreal, Kyle, Santilli, and Elton Walker.
3: Yeah.
2: Coming up next, God ain't please.
3: Get crunk with it.
4: Hey,
3: get loose with it.
4: Like Shark said,
3: let Bruce hit it.
4: Well, Bruce is in the building to tell you why God ain't pleased. And listen, y'all going to enjoy this one, man.
2: Okay, it's going to be good, man. Stick around. We'll find out why God ain't pleased from Bruce and Alton Walker when we come back in 10 minutes.
3: Yeah.
5: Woo. Feel the vibe
6: with the morning hustle.
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1: Well, Allison Walker.
2: All right, y'all. I'm on the Hustle Show. L'Oreal, Kyle Santillan. And it's time for Allison Walker to hit us with what?
3: God ain't pleased.
4: Well, you know we got our God in the building. Make some noise for Bruce.
5: Slap Bruce in it.
4: Hey, man, every time I talk to you, man, you just sit me down and give me so much game. I just want to say, first, I appreciate you, man.
5: Yeah.
6: Yes, sir.
5: Yeah.
6: Yes, sir.
4: Right, man. So what we going to do, man, I'm going to give you something but God ain't pleased about, and you just tell me why he ain't pleased.
6: Okay.
4: Are you ready?
6: Let's do it.
4: All right, we're going to start with this. God ain't pleased at this Krispy Kreme hot sign.
6: Yes, God is pleased. Let me tell you something. He pleased with that Krispy Kreme because he would have never created it. When that hot light come on, let me tell you something. Mr. Gentleman, it's time to go to work. My wife called me the other night and said, you stop getting some Krispy Kreme. I almost wrecked the car. You didn't care.
5: He pleased with that.
6: Yes, he is.
4: God ain't pleased with them people at the mall giving out that free food.
6: Oh, yes, he is. Let me tell you something. I go there every week just for the free food. They're talking about on that toothpick. Oh, my goodness. I had an Asian lady say, you've been by here before. I said, I'm coming by four more times. Don't tell me God ain't pleased with that. Yes, he is. It's free? Yes.
4: God ain't pleased at these old people saying what they want to say to you.
6: No, he ain't pleased with that. Now, them old people.
4: You switched up on
6: them. Them old people got to stop doing that. And then they want you to take them home. You know what I'm saying? Take me home, little fat boy. Look, lady, you better go head on and you better get some gas money. I ain't playing. Old people saying the same thing. That is.
5: Yeah, that is. You drop them off.
4: Yeah. They talk to you any kind of way, mm-hmm. Man. You still got to do what they ask.
6: Take me home.
5: Ain't even on the way.
6: They going to tell you how to get. Don't go that way. Go this street. Lady, if you don't shut up.
4: God ain't pleased at these women and they mood swing.
6: No, he ain't pleased with that. I'm telling you. You know, I have to go home sometimes just see what kind of mood she in.
4: Uh-huh.
6: I won't even say nothing. When she say something crazy, I just look. Did you hear me? I heard that word you said. I ain't studying her. God ain't pleased with that.
4: They got to agree with everything.
6: Yeah. God ain't pleased with
4: you
6: that.
4: You almost whooped the employee behind for your wife before then.
6: You know I did.
5: And
6: I fight for mine.
5: Oh, I know that's right. And we'll do it again.
4: God ain't pleased that these men ain't getting their feet done.
6: No, you got to get your feet done.
5: Yes.
6: I get mine done once a month. Pedicure, you know what I'm saying? Yeah, I get my nails done every week, but let me tell you something. You got to get them feet done. You cannot tear these women's sheets up.
7: You cannot tear these women's sheets up.
6: If you sleeping barefooted, because if you ain't got no socks, you got socks on, it ain't going to happen, but take your socks off.
4: I wear mine, I got to keep my socks
7: on.
6: And then the thing is, sometimes you might want your girl to rub your feet every now and then. You know, you get home, she might want to rub your feet every now and then, so they got to be right.
4: All right, last one. God ain't pleased that these big girls want you.
6: Oh, no, let me tell you. They always want me. I'm talking about... I had a girl so big, she couldn't even clap her hand. I mean, she big.
5: What's up, bro?
6: I told her, we ain't got no problem, but we go out to eat, and I'm looking at that last roll, and you looking at it too? You better order some more, because if you get that roll, this relationship is over.
4: There y'all got it, man. Bruce.
5: I love
4: and
5: it.
4: God ain't pleased.
5: Yes.
6: Love you, man.
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1: Coco.
2: Yo.
1: Cleveland City Coco on the line. What up, babe?
2: I say,
1: there you go. All right.
0: Coco. Uh-huh. You just got married, right?
2: I thought it was this plan. This for real.
1: This for real.
0: Oh. Yeah. So you still was willing to play along and you thought that somebody's playing on your phone?
2: I thought he was this man. I'm like, when did I sign up for this?
1: But she was like, but I'ma hold on just in case.
0: I know that's right. She heard that $1,000.
1: All right, when we come back, Coco, we gonna give you a chance to win $1,000. That's up next. All right.
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0: questions.
1: Question?
0: 60 seconds.
2: Time for that $1,000 cash grab, baby. Yeah, we got Coco on the line.
3: Coco.
4: I'm in love with the Coco.
3: Coco. I got it for the low.
2: See, representing the land is Cleveland, for those that do not know. How you feeling this morning, Coco?
5: I'm feeling great. I'm on my way to go get some money. Hope y'all make some more.
3: Oh, I know
2: that's what I'm talking about. When you hear other people playing this game, do you feel like, man, I know I could win that?
5: Yeah, for sure.
2: Okay, I like the confidence. Well, we're going to see what you do with it. Let me give you the rules really quickly. You got 60 seconds to answer 10 questions. For every correct answer, we will give you $10. Get all 10 right, you get $1,000. If you don't know an answer, you can say pass. We'll come back to that question as long as we have time. But make sure the answer you give is the one that you want, because we have to go with your first response. And our judges, Big Med, don't play about that, okay?
5: Okay.
2: That being said, we want to hook you up with something. L'Oreal's got a free answer for you.
3: And that answer is going to be 42.
5: Okay.
2: All right, you got that?
4: Yeah, she probably will get about $40.
3: Oh, leave her alone. She got this. You want me to kick him out? You can say it.
5: I got this.
3: Oh, okay. Oh, all right. Yeah, you stay in and watch.
4: Say, leave me in here.
3: Sit back and watch greatness.
2: All right, well, let's go ahead and get to it, see if you can get this money. I got 60 seconds on the clock. When you're ready, say, I'm ready, Kyle.
3: That's my clock.
5: I'm ready.
2: No, no. When you're ready, say, I'm ready, Kyle.
5: I'm ready, Kyle.
3: Ooh, why are you forcing?
2: That's right. The clock begins in 3, 2, 1. What is 14
5: times 3? 14 times 3. She gave me an answer.
2: Mm-hmm. Spell the word pocket.
5: Who?
2: Pocket.
5: P-O-C-K-E-P.
2: Mercury, Venus, or Earth. Which one is

0: closest to the sun?
1: Mercury.
0: What's the capital city of the state of Texas?
2: She's just gonna Google all these.
1: Austin.
0: What liquid flows through human veins and arteries?
1: Blood.
0: How many ounces are in one standard pound? 12, 16, or 20?
2: I mean, we know you Google.
1: 16.
0: Solve this math problem.
3: She's not.
0: What is 18 times 3 minus 14?
1: 40.
0: What's the largest ocean on planet Earth?
1: Pass.
0: Which of these basic states of matter? Which of these is a basic state of matter? Gas, energy, or gravity?
1: Matter. gas.
0: Time.
3: I ain't gonna lie, your Google fingers is on point though. She Googling the hell out of these.
4: Googling the hell out of these. Let me think. You ain't thinking, you're typing.
3: Yo, but she did real good. I ain't never seen somebody Google
1: Why
3: that.
1: Let me finish the last one.
0: You ran out of time.
4: You got no time. You over there Googling.
0: You over there.
3: But look.
1: I had to think.
3: But let me tell you something. You're thinking or you're Googling or whatever you did pretty well. You did really well because you got everything right that you did answer. I was laughing because I'm like, I know she ain't never sell no weed or know nobody that sold no weed, but you ain't know how many ounces was in a pound. Okay? But the largest ocean on planet Earth is the Pacific Ocean.
0: Yeah.
3: Okay? And everything else you got right, you missed. That last one, we didn't get to it, so that's two off. That's $80 in All your right. pocket. That's real good,
0: Pretty
3: Coco.
0: Good. Pretty good.
3: He said you was going to get 40. Curse out and out.
4: Curse off. Okay.
1: Yeah, you thought. You was wrong. I'm still thankful and grateful. I ain't that.
4: Okay. Who was typing the questions out for you? Who was Googling it for you?
1: Nobody. I was thinking about my mental.
4: No, why that's you sit up there
0: she got her
4: like
0: mentals.
4: That.
0: Her mentals are
4: okay.
0: Over.
4: All right. Okay.
3: That's right.
4: Nice.
0: All right, Coco, give us your shout outs before you get off the phone.
1: Thank y'all so much. I appreciate y'all for my extra $80, not my 40.
3: I know that's right, Coco.
0: For everybody that wants to get down with the cash grab, you know what to do. Text the word cash to 71007. You could be up next on The Morning Hustle.
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6: 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Ice.

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3: 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Morning Hustle in the building. L'Oreal's got the lowdown coming up next. What we got?
4: It looks like it's lonely at the top, and an NBA player is crying out a little bit, it sounds like, for help. Also, Miss Rachel is doubling down, and I could get down with this. I mean, this is something we've been screaming out for years. Maybe they'll listen when a white woman says it. We'll talk all about it coming up in the lowdown.
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3: Thoughts and prayers going out for our people in Gary.
4: Yes, because it's definitely difficult out there right now. We'll get to that in a second. First, NBA player Jaylen Brown. It looks like he's feeling a little bit lonely after his trade from Boston to the 76ers. He went online and said this.
5: Friends, family, they can let you down, man. Like, conversations become invoices. Mm-hmm. It's like you want to reach out to somebody, but you know you can't.
4: Could you imagine? A lot of people think like money could solve all their problems. Imagine having all that money and not having anybody to really talk to or spend your time with because all they care about is that money.
3: Yeah.
4: You know, that has to be tough.
6: Anytime you call them, something wrong. Man, what's going on? Yeah, well, you know my alternator.
3: Everybody, why is it always the alternator?
6: Every time you call me,
3: always the alternator.
4: Well, you got to find friends on your level, too. I mean, maybe other like-minded people that have a couple dollars, and then they'll just try to steal your money so that they can have more money.
3: Hilarious.
4: That's what happens. Miss Rachel, she is not giving a F anymore. That's the child educator that, you know, she has been around for quite some time, but never really as an advocate, I didn't feel like, but she has been speaking out a lot ever since this Nolan Wells case, which it was his birthday the other day, and they celebrated his 19th birthday. Unfortunately, he wasn't here to see it. We know why. Well, kind of. We don't know why.
3: Yeah,
4: but
3: right.
4: She spoke out on that, and she got a lot of backlash when she said, you know, if this was a white child, there would be a further investigation and what's going on. It would be different. And she's living in that backlash because now, I don't know if y'all been seeing this, but there's been a lot of black people that have been found hanging from trees that police officers are just saying, oh, this is just suicide. They did it to themselves. Just recently, a 29-year-old woman on August 3rd in Jackson, Mississippi, she

0: He had like 3-4 kids.
1: Yeah.
0: You know what I mean? Another man, 32 in Raleigh. Like, it just doesn't make sense. And we've been screaming what Miss Rachel is saying for years, but maybe because now it's a white woman saying it, it'll be a little different.
2: Please listen to the black community. Black people don't hang themselves from trees. There's been at least 7 black people found hanging from trees.
0: Now, I've been through some tough times, but the last thing I ever thought was, let me find a rope.
1: Right.
0: Build a noose and throw myself over the tree.
1: Like, I don't even know how to make a noose.
0: Exactly. You know what else is not funny at all? This is going on in Gary, Indiana.
3: My name's Aja, and I'm in a blackout, one of the worst ever for Indiana, and we're going on about a week. So come get ready with me as I go in my house, load my pew-pew because people are robbing people for generators, and put new batteries in my flashlight.
0: I mean, I'm glad she could keep her sense of humor. Yeah, she was like, get ready with me as I fight for my life in a blackout that has lasted since August 11th.
1: Wow. Yeah.
0: Now, of course, we're not hearing much about this. Why? It's a black community.
1: Mm-hmm.
0: Okay? And Keith Lee, who was set to kick off his Midwest food tour, is saying he is going to help Gary, Indiana.
4: How we gonna do a food tour in the Midwest and Gary ain't had no power and ain't nobody talking about it? We've been on the phone with Salvation Army to see if we can get a Salvation Army truck and just drive around and pass out necessities, goods, anything that we can get our hands on.
0: We was just out there in Indy and the weather was crazy. So I can only imagine not having power, the weather still being messed up, not seeing a sign of relief at any point. So if you have a business in Gary that needs help, I would reach out to Keith Lee, or if you have a restaurant or any of those things, if you know somebody that knows him, try to get him on your radar because I'm pretty sure they need help. Probably lost all their food with the power being off. But we just want to send a prayer out to Gary, and if there's anything you could do to help, donate, do so. Figure out Salvation Army, like he said. But you know, we just want to send some prayers to our listeners out there in Gary, Indiana.
1: Gary's a tough city too, man. They as a city, they've been through a lot. You know what I mean? And it's a poor city. It's one of those old industrial cities that, you know, looking for ways to revitalize itself. So then I know they're going through.
5: I just
1: a lot.
5: Hope none of Jaylen Brown family live up because he ain't gonna talk to them.
0: All right. Alton, I swear to God, I'm not playing with you today.
5: Right.
0: I'm L'Oreal. That's the lowdown. You can follow me at Star and L'Oreal. L-O-R-E-L. Or I'm on the hustle shit. It's not funny. Okay. Look, New York didn't have power for 29 hours during that blackout years ago. And people went mad. Imagine 11 days.
1: Yeah, man. All right, man. Stick around, y'all. We got a guest in the studio. Alton may not be funny now.
0: He won't be in the studio, Alton.
1: Fat Stack is. He's going to be joining us in just a few.
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1: That's right, and we got some money for your pockets. Just text cash, C-A-S-H, to 71007.
0: He's on the rise. He got some fire-ass music, and he's a funny dude. Fat Smacks joining us in just a few minutes, man, right here on the Morning Hustle Show. 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

0: 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It's the morning hustle.
1: Hey, yo, it's the morning hustle. L'Oreal, Kyle Santilli, and Alton Walker in the building. You know we like to have guests on the show, especially ones that are doing big things. Music popping, up and coming, growing by the minute. We was just talking about the numbers on streaming going crazy right now. Representing out of Atlanta today, Fat Smack's in the building.
2: Yes, sir. Yeah.
3: Hard Nard.
1: Come on, man.
4: What's going on, y'all?
1: How you feeling, man?
4: I feel great. Blessed.
1: Yeah.
4: Highly favored.
1: First
4: Highly
1: and foremost,
4: favored.
1: Yeah.
3: Crazy.
1: You come I'm in with good energy, man. That's always a win off the top. Oh, yeah. You know what I'm saying?
4: Every day, all day.
2: Somebody's yeah. mama with
3: early.
2: The church.
3: Yeah, yeah.
2: Highly favored.
3: Yeah,
4: highly favored. You know what I'm saying?
2: Let's say highly favored.
4: I wouldn't even use the word. Hey, I'm highly favored.
3: I love that. But you know, they saying you the hottest in the city. That's a big honor because yeah. The main person that I heard say that is 2 Chainz,
4: yeah.
3: who is from Atlanta, yeah. and he said, you are the hottest in the city. How does that feel to have someone like him say that to you?
4: Yeah, it feel good. You know what I'm saying? But I can't let it get the big head. Like, I can't let right. it get me the big head, but I be feeling good.
2: yeah.
4: I be feeling good. I be feel like I dropped some Don Julio, especially with all these legends. Be like, hey, boy, you the one.
3: Yeah.
4: You the one, CNT. Boy, you the one. Boy, you
1: Wait,
4: one.
1: So 2 Chainz and T.I. said that to you? Anybody
4: Future?
1: Else? Yeah.
4: Name them. They said it. And it feels so good, because I be knowing, but then I be like, I used to wrap myself in the bathroom.
3: Yeah.
4: I used to be like, I ain't think I would be hard.
1: Mm-hmm.
4: You feel me? So it really feel like a dream come true. But now I had to snap back to reality. Like, boy, you ain't all the way up there yet.
1: Yeah.
4: So you better, you compliment cool and all, but you better stand on.
3: Yeah.
1: Yeah, you got to lock in stuff.
3: But
1: yeah.
3: I've been hearing nothing but great things about you. Shout out to Cannon, who's in here
1: Cannon.
3: Too. And, you know, everybody's so excited to even just work with you, to be around you, which that's very rare when it comes to new artists nowadays. You even give you, you pay homage, like you just shouted out all those legends, but you also talked about Young Dro mm-hmm. and how he used to come around back in the day when you was a kid and pour into you. So is that something that you look forward to doing to future Atlanta?
4: Oh, yeah, more definitely. Like, I learned that the youth only listen to, like, the influences. Like, you feel me? And I learned that when I was young, like, I always used to want to, like, be a rapper or, like, be just like a rapper. I had my bling bling, had me some money. Gotta have some money, you feel me? So I know that the youth now, they'll listen to me more because I'm like an example of like the streets.
1: Y'all know who's in the building. Fat Smack is hanging out with us on the Morning Hustle Show. More with him when we come back. Don't go nowhere.
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1: You locked in, baby. It's the Morning Hustle. L'Oreal, Kyle Santillan, Alton Walker in the building, and our guest today, Fat Smacks, hanging out with us, man.
2: It's crazy because I just saw this clip of you on 60 Days In on A&E. Yeah. What the hell did you... Okay, so how long were you in jail before those cameras started rolling and like...
3: I was like 6 months in.
2: 6 months in. So did they come to you like, yo, you have a lot of personality, can we get you on this show? How did it work?
3: It wasn't like that. I was just in my dorm, but this particular day they came and got me. So they were like, you come to the program like for the youth to not go to jail like that. And I get in the room with the dude, he told me he locked up for trafficking marijuana.
2: Yeah.
3: And get what I said, I was locked up, man, at the time, get what I was locked up for? Marijuana with the intent to distribute. So I'm like, did a plug.
1: This the plug.
4: That's the wrong way to think.
2: Which you're not supposed to be thinking, but technically.
3: At the time. Yeah. Need a plug. So I had some little weed on me, and I'm like, we finna smoke.
1: In jail.
2: And he's like, no, why?
3: You finna smoke. And the director, William, since you wanna put me out there when I was young and make me look real bad and get no good angles on my face. Y'all had to look malnutrition.
5: Hey, you brought me the lighter, boy. You did that. You brought me the lighter. William, I got how of you, William.
2: No!
1: I got how of you, William!
3: Since that's you want to expose somebody and have me all over worldwide TV, you brought the lighter.
2: Wow, so they set you up, basically.
3: Yeah.
1: Yo, hold it right there. Fat Smack in the building. We got more to talk about. We're going to take a break and come right back. Y'all don't go nowhere. It's the Morning Hustle Show.
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1: Hey, yo, it's the Morning Hustle. L'Oreal, Kyle Santillan, Alton Walker.
2: That's right. And we got some money for your pocket. I'm talking about $1,000. 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
2: Okay, text cash at CASH to 71007.
1: Some of y'all might spend that money on your subscription streaming packages. Mm. 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
2: I did have cable. 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
2: It sure did. 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Plus, we're gonna talk a little bit about Verses, and there's a new album coming our way. Will you be here for it? Yay or nay? All the shows you need to know, according to Who Me Low, coming up next.
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0: She binge watches it. So you don't have to.
1: Here are Lowe's shows.
2: The weekend is here. We need to know what to watch. You got us?
3: Of course I got y'all. And these are all the shows you need to know according to Who Me Low. Okay, now let's talk about some rumors that are going out there. First and foremost, Dancing with the Stars is coming back September the 16th at 8 p.m. And we already have some of the cast. Now, the reason why it even grabbed my attention is there's a photo going around of LaToya Jackson. And they're saying at 70 years old, she is set to join the cast. Now, right now, it's under wraps who all is going to be casted, because it's going to be a surprise. What we do know is Sierra Miller from Summer House. She also was on stage with Shaboozy. The two of them.

0: She's gonna be there. You have the guy from Jimmy Kimmel. What's his name again?
1: Guillermo,
0: little Mexican.
2: Yeah,
0: he's going to be. They're saying Tatiana Ali may be a contestant. And also, since we're talking about dancing, let's talk about Versus last night, okay? Joe versus Donnell Jones. I told y'all Joe was gonna win, man.
2: Yeah. I mean, he's got the longer catalog.
0: Yeah.
2: It's sold.

0: Y'all sound so good.
1: Some people are saying Versus need to just hang it up. I just think they need to get a better rollout. Okay.
2: Agreed.
1: Now, if you're trying to go in the movie theaters, I want to see this. I don't know about y'all, but there's a movie called Spa Weekend. It's giving bridesmaids. So you got Anna Faris from Scary Movie, Michelle Buteau from Survival of the Thickest. Y'all know her from that Netflix show. And also Leslie Mann. She's a 40-year-old virgin. Looks like it's going to be pretty funny. And keeping it on the movies, there's a video on demand movie that you might want to check out. It's directed by Nate Parker. The star is David Oyelowo, and it's called Newborn. I heard it is really, really good. A must-see. Amazon Prime, Google Play, Apple TV. Y'all check that out. We'll talk more about it next week. Now, I did not know this was on. How come y'all didn't tell me?
2: What?
1: I fell upon it, and I've been hearing about it for quite some time. 50 Cent's brand new crime drama on Starz called Fightland. Okay, and it stars a man by the name of Duke, who, by the way, I can't tell the difference between him and Ghost. He looks like a light-skinned version of Ghost, okay? But he is a boxer that returns to London for some revenge. Kicking off the first episode, it has a lot going on. Ooh. Definitely something. There's 3 episodes and 8 episodes in total. It comes out every week. So definitely check it out. I like it. It's real good so far.
2: I'm missing everything on Starz right now.
1: Oh, dang. Somebody ain't got a subscription.
2: I ain't got one at the moment.
1: I do.
3: At the moment.
1: Okay. Well, how about for BET or Paramount Plus? Because Dion Cole is back with Average Joe Season 2. Now, okay. A lot of people were complaining because it took them 3 years from Season 1. But you know what? Why not? It's an all-black cast.
2: Why not?
1: Support those people. It's a dark comedy.
2: Yeah.
1: So it's got to be really good. Keeping it on comedies. Ted Lasso. That's your show, right, Cal?
2: Yeah, you got to coach the women this time.
1: Yeah. Oh, wow. So that's back on Apple TV. And I did find this movie on Netflix. It's actually number 1. Don't Say Good Luck. It's a tearjerker, okay? My girl from Yellow Jackets is starring in it. A family learns their time together may be cut short. Mm. And it's kind of like dealing with like a teenager who's dealing with her mother being sick, pretty much, and what she would have to do with that. Did you cry, Alton? You watched it?
3: No, I watched it, but yeah, I didn't.
1: You knew what was going to happen, kind of, right?
3: Yeah.
1: And if we talk about new music, Anderson .Paak and Cordae have announced they have an album on the way.
2: Okay.
1: Heavy is the Crown.
4: Sipping on this brown liquor got me nostalgic. Plastic on couches, bitches in the kitchen of my...
1: So they released a little trailer. They was just like Step Brothers. It's going to drop October the 23rd. I'm looking forward to it. And today, if you want to hear some tunes, our good sis Rhapsody just put out her brand new album.
2: Come on now.
1: God got an afro and gold hoops. And I seen it with my own eyes.
2: Yeah,
1: so she ain't never lie. I'm L'Oreal and knows the shows you need to know according to Who, Me, Low, and A Little Music. 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
2: Y'all stick around, man. Coming up, our Hustler of the Week to give us some inside information on what's happening with the upcoming NBA season. Scoop B will be in the building.
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0: 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All right. Morning Hustle in the building. L'Oreal, Kyle Santilli, and Alton Walker. Coming up next, our Hustlers of the Week. Our homie Scoop B. Brandon Scoop B. Johnson. You know, this guy's been reporting on sports since he was 12 years old.
1: Yes.
0: He might have some insight on his upcoming NBA season as well. If I was you, I'd stick around.
1: I think the best part is that he's from Brooklyn, New York.
0: You like that?
1: Yeah.
0: All right. That's coming up next. Don't move.
2: We are the Morning Hustle.
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0: up in it now.
1: Get your ass up, man.
0: With the morning hustle.
2: Tell the people.

0: He's a veteran sports journalist, executive producer, TV personality. This is one of those guys who got his start at a very young age and cashed in as an adult. You know what I'm saying? Doing it real big, man. He is the host of The Pull Up with Scoop B. Brandon Scoop B. Robinson is in the building.
1: Yes, sir. Yeah.
0: What's up, bro?
1: Trying to make it happen. Good to see you.
0: Good to see you, man. Welcome to the show, man.
1: Of course. I would have it no other way. We go back like... way back.
0: Yeah, for sure, for sure.
1: And Alton, it's good to meet you as well.
2: Man, we go way back. Tell them how we go way back.
1: Listen, see what happened with us.
0: So you were also just at the big fight this past weekend, Clarissa Shields versus the other lady, Ray J versus Orlando.
2: Say that lady name, man.
0: What is it?
2: K. Scott.
0: K. Scott.
2: You couldn't do that woman like that.
1: This is the board of approval right here.
2: He tells her that lady.
1: The board man gets paid.
0: That other lady. No, so what was that like, man, taking in that? You do it so much in the NBA, but here you are at the fight, and you also had a viral moment with Ray J. Talk a little bit about the Clarissa angle and what happened with Ray J.
1: Well, I've known Clarissa for close to 15 years, ooh, and I came out to support her and her family and spent some time there as well. First of all... she kicked that girl ass.
0: Yeah, she did.
2: Like, I just found out the girl is 7-0, though. Nah, I do feel a certain
1: she's
2: way.
1: She's fairly new, but I'm going to tell you, the thing that looked bad, it was like the towel. Like, it wasn't just like a small, it was like, it was like three.
0: It was a beach towel. The whole beach towel.
2: Yeah, it was a lot of towels.
1: I was like, wait, what's going on here?
0: They're throwing every towel they had.
1: Damn. Clarissa is somebody that I think she's misunderstood a lot. Ooh. And me and her actually connected over, we met at a club years ago and we just stayed in touch over the years. And because she's so candid and honest, I'm blessed as a journalist to reach out to her and say, hey, maybe you could have said this a little better. And I'll text her and say, hey, reply to this question for copy and I'm going to write something and kind of clear it up.
0: Yeah.
1: Because clarity and context in today's day and age matter a lot. The sights and sounds was really just being around her family and checking out the vibe. Mayweather and her have a very good relationship.
0: He was cheering her on crazy.
1: Yeah. Mayweather has been a wealth of a source of information for me over the last few years just as a journalist and really getting to know him as well. So, you know, it really felt more just like a meeting of the minds being at that fight, and everybody and their mom and their mama's mama was there too.
0: Mm-hmm. All right, so now you've done so many things in your career, starting at 12 years old to all these different sports writing. Talk a little bit about the Pull Up with Scoop B, what that is, and what can people expect?
1: Pull Up with Scoop B is available on my YouTube channel. It's a cinematic interview series. Episode 4 drops August 31st, my late mother's birthday.
0: All right,
1: with Jason of Beverly Hills. Jason Arashabin is his name. He makes all the championship rings for all the baseball teams, the basketball teams, the football teams. He's made rings and other jewelry for royalty, Rihanna, Drake, Jay-Z, all the above. And we're dropping episode 4. So far, we've had Scoop Jackson, we've had Kendall Gill, and we've had Antoine Walker. But this episode is a little bit different because we talk about his origin, how he started selling sterling silver to different people and all the way up to making the family crest from Michael Jackson's family and going to the Never Neverland Ranch and getting a tour of it and just all, he was telling about giraffes, talking about just all the different things. Like it's the trailer will be up on my Instagram later today. But yeah, episode 4 is interesting. I have a lot of relationships. I interview a lot of people and kind of putting it all together rather than a locker room setting in written form. Just candid conversation on the couch.
0: Yeah, that's what's up. Good stuff, man. Alright, keep doing your thing. For everybody out there listening, maybe it's their first time finding out about Scoop B. Tell them how to follow you, get the content and everything else.
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0: That's what's up, man. Good stuff. That's a guy right there, Brandon Scoop B. Robinson, hanging out with us on the Morning Hustle Show. Appreciate you, bro.
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1: 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L'Oreal, Kyle Santillan, Alton Walker.
2: That's right. And we got money for your pocket. All you got to do is text cash. That's C-A-S-H to 71007.
1: All right, man. That's it for us. We about to slide into this weekend. But don't forget, on Monday, we will be back to help a hustler named Brandy.
2: I ain't coming back. Uh-uh. I know. We
1: gotta
2: need a break.
1: No, we got to come back and help Brandy.
2: No, ain't no three-day weekend this weekend. Ain't it like a Jewish holiday or something?
1: That's Labor Day weekend coming up.
2: Oh, man. Okay. Damn.
1: But Brandy said one night where her boyfriend and co-worker seemed completely harmless at first until a few weeks later, she noticed something online that changed the whole vibe. Now she's debating whether or not she got to confront somebody.
2: Oh, because I'll get the... She needs some extra hands? Because I got them for her.
1: All right, so we'll see what her problem is and try to help her out on Monday. We're getting into the weekend. If you want to tap in with us and see what we got going on, what you got going on? How can I get with you, L'Oreal?
2: You know I'm going to be outside starring L'Oreal, S-T-A-R-R-I-N-G-L-O-R-E-L. How about you?
3: 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So my plus-size women, you know, give my beeper number 7.
2: Oh, Lord.
1: All right, Kyle Santillan, super excited. 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
2: You was not training your son's football.
1: No, no, he was training.
2: Oh, yes, sounded like put a comma.
1: Football.
2: Put a comma. You tried to add yourself on the team.
3: Years of training.
1: Yeah, man. Tonight,
2: come on, Carson and Carson alone.
1: Down. 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
5: 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That's exactly how I feel. All it takes is one song and suddenly I'm back at a party, at a family cookout, a road trip, or that first concert I couldn't wait to tell everybody about. I'm holding a can of Sprite right now, and it's part of the Sprite Living track list. It's more than just a can. 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Obey your thirst.
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1: Pop that thing, let it clap, let it clap. 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
2: Let's
1: my
2: go.
1: Lap. 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

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Certified lover boys, certified pedophiles. 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

what I wanna call it. Big Harden. Called it. Ain't it on Rick Harden? Ain't it Rick Harden? Right now in the Rick Harden. I know.

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can't f- no, she thinks she me when she driving the sport. 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
0: Hellcat, this a SRT. 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
2: 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Rack City, Rack City, Rack City, Rack City, Rack City, Rack City, Rack City, Rack City, Rack City, Rack City, Rack City, Rack City, Rack City, Rack City, Rack City, Rack City, Rack City, Rack City, 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Rack City, Rack City, Rack City, Rack

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2: 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Who the f*** is that? 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What's that?
3: Okay.
4: Who the f*** is you? 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

0: clap, let it clap. 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
0: shake
1: it.
0: That,
1: you
0: like
1: know what
0: you
1: saying?
0: Out of control.
1: You know.
0: That thing till your throat gets sore.
1: Yeah.
0: Bend it on down, put your face on the floor.
1: Mean like
0: that till your legs can't stand. High freak with the word
1: let's
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1: go.
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3: Time for another phone check. For real.
4: Clarissa Jenkins.
5: Hello?
6: Hi, looking to speak to Mr. please.
5: This is he.
6: Hi, my name is Angela Evans. I'm the bus driver for the school district, and I'm trying to figure out where you live. There's no address that's on file. Did you guys move?
5: We did have a change of address. I believe my wife put that into the school.
6: Okay, well, she didn't pull it in because I've been driving around, and I do not know where to drop him off.
5: Okay.
6: We pulled by your old address, and he said that he don't live there anymore. I said, where do you live? And he doesn't know.
5: Okay, well, he's only 7, so he probably doesn't understand all that. Where are you now?
6: I'm at a 7-Eleven.
5: I'm sorry, excuse me? Did you say you're at a 7-Eleven?
6: I pulled over to get something to eat, and I wanted to call you so I can figure out where to go.
5: Well, that seems pretty irresponsible to me that you would just pull up. Are you in contact with the school? Does the school know about this? Or I'm sorry.
6: Hold on a second.
5: I'm at a 7-Eleven right now.
6: The school does not know I'm at a 7-Eleven. No, I was driving around trying to figure out where to drop him off. I didn't know where to go. The school was trying to get a hold of you, but no one was answering the phone. Your wife wasn't answering her phone. So that's when I got your number, and I said, let me call the husband, and I'll figure out where the address is.
5: So my son's sitting on a bus in a 7-Eleven parking lot right now?
6: I'm buying your son some beef jerky right now, so I don't appreciate the attitude.
5: Doesn't it seem at all odd to you that you would just take a kid that off of your bus route to a 7-Eleven?
6: I didn't take him to the 7-Eleven. I just stopped off to get something to eat. I like the rolling hot dogs on the rolling grill. That's all I was doing. What I'm trying to do is just trying to find out where you live.
5: You like the hot dogs on the rolling grill. Listen, I'm going to try to get in touch with my wife. Can you tell me what 7-Eleven you're at? Or
6: have you ever had the hot dogs on the rolling grill at 7-Eleven? They're not bad. They're really good.
5: Ma'am, I really don't give a shit about the hot dogs on the rolling grill right now at 7-Eleven. I care about my son being on the back of a bus right now.
6: Okay, well, listen, I'm looking at him right now, and he's fine, so don't trip, none. Just tell me where you live, donkey.
5: Don't trip. Are you a mother or a parent or an aunt or anything other than an absolutely ridiculous human being right now?
6: Okay, listen, I'm not going to continue this conversation because obviously you got some issues. But I will tell you, sir, that you just have been phone checked.
5: Shut up.
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